0: Trade at new strikes today. Iranian negotiators reached a tentative agreement to extend a ceasefire, but President Trump and Iran's supreme leader have yet to sign off. ABC's Ian Panel.
1: I think it's important for people to remember that what we're looking at here is not an actual final deal to end the war. It's pushing back the ceasefire by another 60 days. Possibly lifting some of those restrictions in the Strait of Hormuz and the withdrawal of the U.S. naval blockade.
0: Inflation hitting its highest level in 3 years. The Personal Consumption Expenditure Price Index, the Fed's preferred inflation gauge, rose last month to 3.8%. That's up from 3.5% in March. Crews say they've now recovered 6 of 9 workers missing and presumed dead after that caustic chemical tank rupture at a Washington State paper mill. The National Park Service says rescuers are trying to reach 4 climbers by helicopter who fell on Alaska's Mount McKinley, North America's tallest peak. This is ABC News.
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4: 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Lows dip down to about 52 tonight under clear skies. Winds out of the north around 5 miles per hour. Daytime highs approaching 81 with fog in spots. Early tomorrow, ample sunshine expected. With Motown, The Beatles, and more, I'm weatherology meteorologist Paul Trombley in the Groove Weather Center. Currently, it's 79 degrees.

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1: 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Lows dip down to about 52 tonight under clear skies. Winds out of the north around 5 miles per hour. Daytime highs approaching 81 with fog in spots. Early tomorrow, ample sunshine expected. With Motown, the Beatles, and more, I'm weatherology meteorologist Paul Trombley in the Groove Weather Center. Currently, it's 79 degrees.

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6: Groove Weather is brought to you by F&L Market, with the freshest meats and produce on Memorial Avenue in Lynchburg. Lows dip down to about 52 tonight under clear skies, winds out of the north, around 5 miles per hour. Daytime highs approaching 81, with fog in spots. Early tomorrow, ample sunshine expected. With Motown, the Beatles, and more, I'm weatherology meteorologist Paul Trombley in the Groove Weather Center. Currently 77.

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1: ABC News, I'm Dave Packer. Firefighters in Washington State say they've now recovered the bodies of some of the victims from this week's rupture of a hazardous chemical tank at a paper mill.
2: Longview, Washington Fire Chief Brad Hanig says they made progress on Thursday.
3: 6 of the 9 individuals have been recovered, and we continue working with the coroner to notify families.
2: 2 other victims had already been confirmed dead. It's presumed in total 11 workers died when the tank ruptured.
1: ABC's Alex Stone. U.S. and Iranian negotiators say they believe they've arrived at a draft agreement to formally extend the ceasefire and gradually open the Strait of Hormuz, but neither President Trump nor Iran's supreme leader have signed off. The Justice Department has now opened an investigation into E. Jean Carroll, the woman who won a civil judgment against President Trump for sexual abuse and defamation. Sources say prosecutors are investigating whether Carroll committed perjury in her testimony. This is ABC News.
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6: 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Lows dip down to about 52 tonight under clear skies. Winds out of the north around 5 miles per hour. Daytime highs approaching 81 with fog in spots. Early tomorrow, ample sunshine expected. With Motown, The Beatles, and more, I'm weatherology meteorologist Paul Trombley in the Groove Weather Center. Right now, it's 75 degrees.

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1: 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Lows dip down to about 52 tonight under clear skies, winds out of the north, around 5 miles per hour. Daytime highs approaching 81, with fog in spots early tomorrow, ample sunshine expected. With Motown, The Beatles, and more, I'm weatherology meteorologist Paul Trombley in the Groove Weather Center. Right now, 73.

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4: Groove Weather is brought to you by F&L Market, with the freshest meats and produce on Memorial Avenue in Lynchburg. Lows dip down to about 52 tonight under clear skies. Winds out of the north around 5 miles per hour. Daytime highs approaching 81 with fog in spots. Early tomorrow, ample sunshine expected. With Motown, the Beatles, and more, I'm weatherology meteorologist Paul Trombley in the Groove Weather Center. Right now, 73.

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1: ABC News, I'm Dave Packer. U.S. and Iranian negotiators have reached a tentative agreement, but President Trump and Iran's supreme leader have yet to sign off. If approved, it would formally extend a ceasefire between the countries and gradually reopen the Strait of Hormuz while drawing down the U.S. naval blockade in the strait. As the Ebola outbreak in Central Africa grows, the U.S. opening a temporary facility in Kenya to hold Americans who test positive.
2: At least 11 African nations bordering the DRC are currently at high risk, and with the World Cup now just 2 weeks away, the U.S., Canada, and Mexico announcing a joint effort to screen and monitor travelers coming from Ebola-affected countries.
1: ABC's Faith Abube. In Washington State, crews removing the remains of six of the nine workers missing after the rupture of a tank containing corrosive chemicals. Rescuers are trying to reach four climbers by helicopter who fell on Alaska's Mount McKinley, North America's tallest peak. This is ABC News.
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5: Groove Weather is brought to you by F&L Market, with the freshest meats and produce on Memorial Avenue in Lynchburg. Lows dip down to about 52 tonight under clear skies, winds out of the north, around 5 miles per hour. Daytime highs approaching 81, with fog in spots. Early tomorrow, ample sunshine expected. With Motown, the Beatles, and more, I'm weatherology meteorologist Paul Trombley in the Groove Weather Center. Currently 75.

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1: Groove Weather is brought to you by F&L Market, with the freshest meats and produce on Memorial Avenue in Lynchburg. Lows dip down to about 52 tonight under clear skies. Winds out of the north around 5 miles per hour. Daytime highs approaching 81 with fog in spots. Early tomorrow, ample sunshine expected. With Motown, the Beatles, and more, I'm weatherology meteorologist Paul Trombley in the Groove Weather Center. Right now, 73.

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5: Groove Weather is brought to you by F&L Market, with the freshest meats and produce on Memorial Avenue in Lynchburg. Lows dip down to about 52 tonight under clear skies, winds out of the north around 5 miles per hour. Daytime highs approaching 81 with fog in spots early tomorrow, ample sunshine expected. With Motown, The Beatles, and more, I'm weatherology meteorologist Paul Trombley in the Groove Weather Center. Right now, 73.

was born and raised down in Alabama on a farm way back up in the woods. I was so ragged that folks used to call me Patches. Papa used to tease me about it, 'cause deep down inside he was hurt 'cause he'd done all he could.

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1: ABC News, I'm Dave Packer. U.S. officials say they're getting closer to a framework of a deal to reopen the Strait of Hormuz, but neither President Trump nor Iran's supreme leader have given the go-ahead. ABC's Mary Bruce.
2: This tentative agreement says nothing of what happens to Iran's nuclear program, the central issue in this war, and it follows weeks of whiplash and discussions of deals that never came to be. Sources say the U.S. has committed to discussing sanctions relief for Iran during the negotiation period, something the president had said was not up for discussion.
1: A gas explosion at an apartment complex in Dallas has killed a child and at least two other people, say officials. In Washington state, crews have recovered the remains of six of the nine workers missing after the rupture of a tank containing corrosive chemicals at a paper mill. Elon Musk calls it an anomaly. An unmanned Blue Origin New Glenn rocket apparently exploded into a fireball during a static test fire at Cape Canaveral. This is ABC News.
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5: 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Lows dip down to about 52 tonight under clear skies. Winds out of the north around 5 miles per hour. Daytime highs approaching 81 with fog in spots. Early tomorrow, ample sunshine expected. With Motown, the Beatles, and more, I'm weatherology meteorologist Paul Trombley in the Groove Weather Center. Right now, it's 70 degrees.

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1: 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I'm a lieutenant.
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3: Groove Weather is brought to you by F&L Market, with the freshest meats and produce on Memorial Avenue in Lynchburg. Lows dip down to about 52 tonight under clear skies. Winds out of the north around 5 miles per hour. Daytime highs approaching 81 with fog in spots. Early tomorrow, ample sunshine expected. With Motown, The Beatles, and more, I'm weatherology meteorologist Paul Trombley in the Groove Weather Center. Currently 68.

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1: 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Lows dip down to about 52 tonight under clear skies. Winds out of the north around 5 miles per hour. Daytime highs approaching 81 with fog in spots. Early tomorrow, ample sunshine expected. With Motown, the Beatles, and more, I'm weatherology meteorologist Paul Trombley in the Groove Weather Center. Right now, 61.

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1: ABC News, I'm Dave Packer. The U.S. and Iran could be close to another ceasefire deal that would include reopening the Strait of Hormuz. Could also open the door to more critical talks to end the war altogether if an agreement can be reached on Iran's nuclear program. ABC's Mary Bruce.
2: According to U.S. officials, the president has been briefed on a draft agreement that would extend the current fragile ceasefire and see the strait reopen over the course of 60 days. Iran loosening its grip on the critical waterway as the U.S. pulls back its naval blockade on Iranian ports, buying time to start negotiating an end to the war.
1: In Central Africa, more than 250 people so far have died from what's suspected to be Ebola. Former CIA officer David Rush facing charges after federal prosecutors say he stored hundreds of gold bars in his home. He also allegedly lied about his background in an investigation finding he never attended the colleges he claimed, nor was he a Navy pilot. This is ABC News.
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5: 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Clear skies overnight with lows around 52. Winds out of the north around 5 miles per hour. Sunny skies and foggy early Friday, 81. With Motown, the Beatles, and more, I'm weatherology meteorologist Jennifer Wojcicki in the Groove Weather Center. Currently, it's 61 degrees.

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1: 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Clear skies overnight with lows around 52. Winds out of the north around 5 miles per hour. Sunny skies and foggy early Friday, 81. With Motown, the Beatles, and more, I'm weatherology meteorologist Jennifer Wojcicki in the Groove Weather Center. Right now, 59.

And then you buy yourself a shotgun. 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
3: ABC News, I'm Dave Packard. As the Ebola outbreak in Central Africa continues to grow, world leaders are responding by either closing borders or issuing travel bans.
4: The CDC now says that there are about 1,200 suspected and confirmed cases of Ebola and more than 250 suspected deaths. The new cases spreading in the southeastern part of the DRC, which borders Rwanda and Burundi.
3: ABC's Kira Phillips. U.S. and Iranian negotiators believe they've arrived at a draft agreement to formally extend the ceasefire and gradually open the Strait of Hormuz. Treasury Secretary Scott Bessent telling reporters Thursday it still needs final approval from President Trump and Iran's supreme leader. 36-year-old Jacob Daniel Baker, wanted in connection with the killings of three men, was apprehended Thursday after an extensive search of Hawaii's Big Island. Three people confirmed dead, including one child, say officials, after a massive five-alarm apartment complex fire in Dallas on Thursday. This is ABC News.
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6: 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Clear skies overnight with lows around 52. Winds out of the north around 5 miles per hour. Sunny skies and foggy early Friday, 81. With Motown, The Beatles, and more, I'm weatherology meteorologist Jennifer Wojcicki in the Groove Weather Center. Right now, 59.

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3: 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Clear skies overnight with lows around 52. Winds out of the north around 5 miles per hour. Sunny skies and foggy early Friday, 81. With Motown, The Beatles, and more, I'm weatherology meteorologist Jennifer Wojcicki in the Groove Weather Center. Currently, it's 57 degrees.

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0: ladies and gentlemen. 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
0: Elton John. Oh,
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1: ABC News, I'm Dave Packer. Iranian negotiators have reached a tentative agreement to extend a ceasefire, but President Trump and Iran's supreme leader have yet to sign off. ABC's Ian Pennell.
2: I think it's important for people to remember that what we're looking at here is not an actual final deal to end the war. It's pushing back the ceasefire by another 60 days, possibly lifting some of those restrictions in the Strait of Hormuz and the withdrawal of the U.S. naval blockade.
1: Inflation hitting its highest level in 3 years. The Fed's preferred inflation gauge rose last month to 3.8%. That's up from 3.5% in March. Crews say they've now recovered 6 of 9 workers missing and presumed to be dead after that caustic chemical tank rupture in a Washington State paper mill. One of the cars on a roller coaster at the Galveston Island Historic Pleasure Pier got stuck in a vertical incline Thursday night. 8 people had to wait hours high above the pier with their legs in the air to be rescued, all removed safely. 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
4: 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Clear skies overnight with lows around 52. Winds out of the north around 5 miles per hour. Sunny skies and foggy early Friday, 81. With Motown, the Beatles, and more, I'm weatherology meteorologist Jennifer Wojcicki in the Groove Weather Center. Right now, 57.

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2: Weekend Update recognizes its obligation to present responsible opposing viewpoints to our editorials. 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
3: What's all this fuss I keep hearing about violins on television? 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
4: 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Clear skies overnight with lows around 52. Winds out of the north around 5 miles per hour. Sunny skies and foggy early Friday, 81. With Motown, the Beatles, and more, I'm weatherology meteorologist Jennifer Wojcicki in the Groove Weather Center. Right now, it's 55 degrees.

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1: As I was motivating over the hill, I saw Maple Lead in the Coupe de Ville. 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
1: ABC News, I'm Dave Packard. As the Ebola outbreak in Central Africa continues to grow, world leaders are responding by either closing borders or issuing travel bans.
2: The CDC now says that there are about 1,200 suspected and confirmed cases of Ebola and more than 250 suspected deaths. The new cases spreading in the southeastern part of the DRC, which borders Rwanda and Burundi.
1: ABC's Kira Phillips. U.S. and Iranian negotiators believe they've arrived at a draft agreement to formally extend the ceasefire and gradually open the Strait of Hormuz. Treasury Secretary Scott Bessent telling reporters Thursday it still needs final approval from President Trump and Iran's supreme leader. 36-year-old Jacob Daniel Baker, wanted in connection with the killings of three men, was apprehended Thursday after an extensive search of Hawaii's Big Island. Three people confirmed dead, including one child, say officials, after a massive five-alarm apartment complex fire in Dallas on Thursday. This is ABC News.
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4: 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Clear skies overnight with a low of 52. North winds around 5 miles per hour. Daytime highs approaching 81 with fog and spots early Friday. Bright sunshine expected. With Motown, the Beatles, and more, I'm weatherology meteorologist Jennifer Wojcicki in the Groove Weather Center. Currently, it's 55 degrees.

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1: 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Clear skies overnight with a low of 52. North winds around 5 miles per hour. Daytime highs approaching 81 with fog in spots early Friday. Bright sunshine expected. With Motown, the Beatles, and more, I'm weatherology meteorologist Jennifer Wojcicki in the Groove Weather Center. Right now, it's 54 degrees.

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1: ABC News, I'm Dave Packer. Iranian negotiators have reached a tentative agreement to extend a ceasefire, but President Trump and Iran's supreme leader have yet to sign off. ABC's Ian Pannell.
2: I think it's important for people to remember that what we're looking at here is not an actual final deal to end the war. It's pushing back the ceasefire by another 60 days, possibly lifting some of those restrictions in the Strait of Hormuz and the withdrawal of the U.S. naval blockade.
1: Inflation hitting its highest level in 3 years. The Fed's preferred inflation gauge rose last month to 3.8%. That's up from 3.5% in March. Crews say they've now recovered 6 of 9 workers missing and presumed to be dead after that caustic chemical tank rupture in a Washington State paper mill. One of the cars on a roller coaster at the Galveston Island Historic Pleasure Pier got stuck in a vertical incline Thursday night. 8 people had to wait hours high above the pier with their legs in the air to be rescued, all removed safely. This is ABC News.
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4: 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Clear skies overnight with a low of 53. North winds around 5 miles per hour. Ample sunshine expected with fog in spots early Friday, 81. With Motown, The Beatles, and more, I'm weatherology meteorologist Jennifer Wojcicki in the Groove Weather Center. Currently 54.

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1: 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Clear skies overnight with a low of 53. North winds around 5 miles per hour. Ample sunshine expected with fog in spots early Friday, 81. With Motown, the Beatles, and more, I'm weatherology meteorologist Jennifer Wojcicki in the Groove Weather Center. Right now, it's 53 degrees.

0: ladies and gentlemen. Yes, that's right. Elvis Presley.
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5: 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The Groove, Central Virginia's home for Motown, Beatles, and more.

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5: 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The Groove, Central Virginia's home for Motown, Beatles, and more.

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5: ABC News, I'm Dave Packard. As the Ebola outbreak in Central Africa continues to grow, world leaders are responding by either closing borders or issuing travel bans.
6: The CDC now says that there are about 1,200 suspected and confirmed cases of Ebola and more than 250 suspected deaths. The new cases spreading in the southeastern part of the DRC, which borders Rwanda and Burundi.
5: ABC's Kira Phillips. U.S. and Iranian negotiators believe they've arrived at a draft agreement to formally extend the ceasefire and gradually open the Strait of Hormuz. Treasury Secretary Scott Bessent telling reporters Thursday it still needs final approval from President Trump and Iran's Supreme Leader. 36-year-old Jacob Daniel Baker, wanted in connection with the killings of three men, was apprehended Thursday after an extensive search of Hawaii's Big Island. Three people confirmed dead, including one child, say officials, after a massive five-alarm apartment complex fire in Dallas on Thursday. This is ABC News.
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8: 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Bright sunshine develops with fog and spots early today, with daytime highs approaching 81. Winds out of the southeast around 5 miles per hour. Partly cloudy skies tonight, lows around 56. With Motown, The Beatles, and more, I'm weatherology meteorologist Jennifer Wojcicki in the Groove Weather Center. Currently, it's 54 degrees.

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1: 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Bright sunshine develops with fog in spots early today, with daytime highs approaching 81. Winds out of the southeast around 5 miles per hour. Partly cloudy skies tonight, lows around 56. With Motown, the Beatles, and more, I'm weatherology meteorologist Jennifer Wojcicki in the Groove Weather Center. Right now, 60.

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1: 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Bright sunshine develops with fog in spots early today, with daytime highs approaching 81. Winds out of the southeast around 5 miles per hour. Partly cloudy skies tonight, lows around 56. With Motown, The Beatles, and more, I'm weatherology meteorologist Jennifer Wojcicki in the Groove Weather Center. Right now, 60.

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1: ABC News, I'm Sherry Preston. Negotiators for the U.S. and Iran say they have reached a tentative agreement to extend the ceasefire by 60 days and start a new round of talks about Iran's nuclear program. Under the terms of the Memorandum of Understanding, Iran would fully reopen the Strait of Hormuz and the U.S. would pull back its naval blockade. A Russian drone crashing into an apartment building in Romania. Romania now asking NATO for more anti-drone capabilities. One of Jeff Bezos' Blue Origin rockets blowing up on the launch pad in Florida. ABC's Sophie Flay.
2: Jeff Bezos saying, it's too early to know the root cause, but we're already working to find it. Very rough day, but we'll rebuild whatever needs rebuilding and get back to flying. It's worth it. Elon Musk, the CEO of competitor SpaceX, saying, most unfortunate, rockets are hard.
1: Everyone working on it has been accounted for. In Newark, New Jersey, demonstrators clashing with immigration officers outside a detention center. Those protesting say the facilities inside are inhumane. This is ABC News.
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4: 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Bright sunshine develops with fog in spots early today, with daytime highs approaching 81. Winds out of the southeast around 5 miles per hour. Partly cloudy skies tonight, lows around 56. With Motown, The Beatles, and more, I'm weatherology meteorologist Jennifer Wojcicki in the Groove Weather Center. Right now, 59.

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The best of Motown, the Beatles, more rock and roll, more soul, more great songs from the 50s, 60s, and 70s right here on 102.3 The Groove. 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

0: 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Some folks are tuning in there right now. Thank you so much for that. We're back to the music in just a moment.
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3: Groove Weather is brought to you by F&L Market, with the freshest meats and produce on Memorial Avenue in Lynchburg. Bright sunshine develops with fog in spots early today, with daytime highs approaching 81. Winds out of the southeast around 5 miles per hour. Partly cloudy skies tonight, lows around 56. With Motown, the Beatles, and more, I'm weatherology meteorologist Jennifer Wojcicki in the Groove Weather Center. Right now, 57.

0: Listen, all you New Yorkers, there's a rumor going around that some of you good people want to leave this town. But you better consult with me before you go.
1: Why?
0: 'Cause I've been all these places and I know.
1: Chicago?

0: It hasn't got a skyline. After dark, that's why New York's my home. Never let me leave it. New York's my home, sweet home.
1: What about Hollywood?
0: Hollywood's got movie stars and movie czars and cocktail bars and shiny cars and a wonderful climate, they say. But it hasn't got the handy subway train to sell a finer taxi when it rains. That's why New York's my home. Keep your California. New York's my home, sweet home.
1: What's happening in St. Louis?
0: Lots of people like St. Louis. It's got lots of shoes and the St. Louis blues. And one of our large rivers run by. But it hasn't got the opera in the Met. It hasn't got a famous string quartet. That's why New York's my home. Not a place to visit. New York's my home, sweet home. San Francisco is a lovely place. It's got lots of hills and lots of thrills and its own an ocean of some size. But it hasn't got the Bowery or the Bronx. It hasn't got a Harlem.

0: cause when you leave New York. Yeah, let me say you ain't gone nowhere.
1: Hey there, it's Kyle wishing you the most fabulous Friday, the final one of the month of May. We've got a blue moon outside. It's the second full moon of May. I believe it's our only blue moon of 2026. I still have to double check that. Weather-wise, feels pretty spring-like right now. The projected high is going to be right around 80 in central Virginia today. Plenty of sunshine. Rain chances are not zero, but they're really, really low. We're going to stay dry probably right through the middle part of next week. We're upper 70s, low 80s for a high Saturday. Couple degrees cooler on Sunday, topping out around 75, maybe more clouds on Sunday. Monday, the first day of June, looks like we could be in the low to mid 80s. So pretty typical stuff here. Nothing over 90 in the near future, it looks like. And we hope you enjoy it. We hope you listen to The Groove all weekend long and right into the month of June. 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
2: Groove Weather is brought to you by Ethanol Market, with the freshest meats and produce on Memorial Avenue in Lynchburg. Bright sunshine develops with fog in spots early today, with daytime highs approaching 81. Winds out of the southeast around 5 miles per hour. Partly cloudy skies tonight, lows around 56. With Motown, The Beatles, and more, I'm weatherology meteorologist Jennifer Wojcicki in the Groove Weather Center. Right now, 57.

putting the finishing touches on the month of May with groovy music, the great songs from the 50s, 60s, and 70s. We've got all your favorites. You're in the groove.

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Oh, yes, we're going to get you through May in style. We'll greet June with a smile and more groovy music. The best of Motown, the Beatles, more rock, more soul. 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

0: got a play going on this weekend at Thomas Jefferson's Poplar Forest. It's called The Day Is Past and Gone. 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And then on June 7th, they're going to have Jefferson and Adams, a stage play. poplarforest.org. Patrick Henry's Red Hill is presenting O. Henry, a stage play about Patrick Henry's revolutionary life. That'll be this weekend, and then also Friday, Saturday, and Sunday of next weekend. So check out redhill.org. Some history and some theater all in one. Looks like some groovy events going on here at Poplar Forest and Red Hill. 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
2: Groove Weather is brought to you by Ethanol Market, with the freshest meats and produce on Memorial Avenue in Lynchburg. Bright sunshine develops with fog in spots early today, with daytime highs approaching 81. Winds out of the southeast around 5 miles per hour. Partly cloudy skies tonight, lows around 56. With Motown, The Beatles, and more, I'm weatherology meteorologist Jennifer Wojcicki in the Groove Weather Center. Right now, 57.

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1: ABC News, I'm Sherry Preston. Negotiators for the U.S. and Iran say they have reached a tentative agreement to extend the ceasefire by 60 days and start a new round of talks about Iran's nuclear program. Under the terms of the Memorandum of Understanding, Iran would fully reopen the Strait of Hormuz and the U.S. would pull back its naval blockade. A Russian drone crashing into an apartment building in Romania. Romania now asking NATO for more anti-drone capabilities. One of Jeff Bezos' Blue Origin rockets blowing up on the launch pad in Florida. ABC's Sophie Flay.
2: Jeff Bezos saying, "It's too early to know the root cause, but we're already working to find it. Very rough day, but we'll rebuild whatever needs rebuilding and get back to flying. It's worth it." Elon Musk, the CEO of competitor SpaceX, saying, "Most unfortunate. Rockets are hard.
1: Everyone working on it has been accounted for." In Newark, New Jersey, demonstrators clashing with immigration officers outside a detention center. Those protesting say the facilities inside are inhumane. This is ABC News.
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4: 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Clear skies develop, with fog in spots early today, with daytime highs approaching 81. Southeast winds around 5 miles per hour. Partly cloudy tonight, lows level off around 56. With Motown, the Beatles, and more, I'm weatherology meteorologist Paul Trombley in the Groove Weather Center. Right now, 57.

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We'll put the finishing touches on May, and we'll have so much groovy music to listen to this weekend. Stay tuned. It's 102.3 The Groove, WGV.

0: rounding out the month of May with more and more groovy music. 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Some folks are tuning in there right now. Thank you so much for that. 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
2: 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Clear skies develop, with fog in spots early today, with daytime highs approaching 81. Southeast winds around 5 miles per hour. Partly cloudy tonight, lows level off around 56. With Motown, the Beatles, and more, I'm weatherology meteorologist Paul Trombley in the Groove Weather Center. Currently, it's 58 degrees.

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0: Hey there, it's Kyle wishing you the most fabulous Friday, the final one of the month of May. We've got a blue moon outside. It's the second full moon of May. I believe it's our only blue moon of 2026. I still have to double check that. Weather-wise, feels pretty spring-like right now. The projected high is going to be right around 80 in central Virginia today. Plenty of sunshine. Rain chances are not zero, but they're really, really low. We're going to stay dry probably right through the middle part of next week. We're upper 70s, low 80s for a high Saturday. A couple degrees cooler on Sunday, topping out around 75, maybe more clouds on Sunday. Monday, the first day of June, looks like we could be in the low to mid 80s. So pretty typical stuff here. Nothing over 90 in the near future, it looks like. And we hope you enjoy it. We hope you listen to The Groove all weekend long and right into the month of June.
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2: 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Clear skies develop, with fog in spots early today, with daytime highs approaching 81. Southeast winds around 5 miles per hour. Partly cloudy tonight, lows level off around 56. With Motown, The Beatles, and more, I'm weatherology meteorologist Paul Trombley in the Groove Weather Center. Currently, it's 58 degrees.

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0: 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Might get over the 80-degree mark. 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
1: 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Clear skies develop, with fog in spots early today, with daytime highs approaching 81. Southeast winds around 5 miles per hour. Partly cloudy tonight, lows level off around 56. With Motown, the Beatles, and more, I'm weatherology meteorologist Paul Trombley in the Groove Weather Center. Currently 61.
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1: ABC News, I'm Sherry Preston. A Blue Origin rocket blowing up on the launch pad in Florida.
2: Overnight, a catastrophic failure on the launch pad. A massive fireball erupting, lighting up the night sky over Cape Canaveral, Florida. A Blue Origin rocket exploding. Blue Origin founder Jeff Bezos says all personnel are safe. No one was on board.
1: ABC's Victor Oquendo in Miami. Bezos also says they're investigating, but it's too early to determine the cause of the explosion. An explosion at an apartment complex in Dallas killed at least three people. Federal investigators say they are there trying to help. The price of oil lower this morning as negotiators for the U.S. and Iran say they think they have a deal that could lead to the reopening of the Strait of Hormuz and the lifting of the U.S. naval blockade amid a 60-day ceasefire. Police in Kenya have arrested eight girls on suspicion of arson in a fire that left 16 children dead at a girls' boarding school. This is ABC News.
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4: 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Clear skies develop, with fog in spots early today, with daytime highs approaching 81. Southeast winds around 5 miles per hour. Partly cloudy tonight, lows level off around 56. With Motown, The Beatles, and more, I'm weatherology meteorologist Paul Trombley in the Groove Weather Center. Currently 61.

Oh, yes, we're going to get you through May in style. We'll greet June with a smile and more groovy music. The best of Motown, the Beatles, more rock, more soul, more on the way right now. This is...

0: We should have fantastic spring weather to enjoy today. Might get over the 80-degree mark. 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
2: 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Clear skies develop, with fog and spots early today, with daytime highs approaching 81. Southeast winds around 5 miles per hour. Partly cloudy tonight, lows level off around 56. With Motown, the Beatles, and more, I'm weatherology meteorologist Paul Trombley in the Groove Weather Center. Currently, it's 63 degrees.

0: Hi again, it's Kyle. Thanks so much for getting in the groove with us this morning. 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
1: 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Clear skies develop, with fog in spots early today, with daytime highs approaching 81. Southeast winds around 5 miles per hour. Partly cloudy tonight, lows level off around 56. With Motown, the Beatles, and more, I'm weatherology meteorologist Paul Trombley in the Groove Weather Center. Currently, it's 63 degrees.

putting the finishing touches on the month of May with groovy music, the great songs from the 50s, 60s, and 70s. We've got all your favorites. You're in the groove.

0: gentlemen. Yes, that's right. Elvis Presley.
1: Ladies and gentlemen, my friend George Harrison.
2: 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Here's Bob Dylan.
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4: 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The Groove, Central Virginia's home for Motown, Beatles, and more.

0: It's Kyle. Thanks so much for getting in the groove with us this morning. We're right back to the music after a short visit to the Groove Weather Center. Stand by.
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2: Groove Weather is brought to you by F&L Market, with the freshest meats and produce on Memorial Avenue in Lynchburg. Clear skies develop with fog in spots early today, with daytime highs approaching 81. Southeast winds around 5 miles per hour. Partly cloudy tonight, lows level off around 56. With Motown, The Beatles, and more, I'm weatherology meteorologist Paul Trombley in the Groove Weather Center. Currently, it's 63 degrees.

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1: ABC News, I'm Sherry Preston. On the verge of a possible agreement in Iran that could allow ships to start moving through the Strait of Hormuz once again. Under the Memorandum of Understanding, it would happen during a 60-day ceasefire, says ABC's Mary Bruce.
2: News of this potential short-term deal came just hours after the U.S. and Iran traded strikes. But still, the White House insists the ceasefire is holding. The vice president telling reporters, quote, ceasefires are always a little messy.
1: A rocket test for space company Blue Origin ending in destruction. The rocket blowing up on the launch pad last night, sending a fireball into the air. No one was hurt, but figuring out what happened could take a long time, according to Blue Origin owner Jeff Bezos. An explosion at a Dallas apartment complex leaves three people dead, including a child. First responders were headed there on reports of a gas leak when the blast happened. More protests outside a detention center in Newark, New Jersey, where people in ICE custody are being held, some say in abhorrent conditions. This is ABC News.
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5: 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Ample sunshine expected today, with highs around 81, southerly winds around 5 miles per hour. Partly cloudy skies tonight, lows dip down to about 56. With Motown, The Beatles, and more, I'm weatherology meteorologist Paul Trombley in the Groove Weather Center, currently 64.

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3: 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Ample sunshine expected today, with highs around 81, southerly winds around 5 miles per hour. Partly cloudy skies tonight, lows dip down to about 56. With Motown, the Beatles, and more, I'm weatherology meteorologist Paul Trombley in the Groove Weather Center. Currently 64.

Oh, yes, we're going to get you through May in style. We'll greet June with a smile and more groovy music. The best of Motown, the Beatles, more rock, more soul, more on the way right now. This is The Groove.

0: You've got a play going on this weekend at Thomas Jefferson's Poplar Forest. It's called The Day Is Past and Gone. 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And then on June 7th, they're going to have Jefferson and Adams, a stage play. 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Patrick Henry's Red Hill is presenting O. Henry, a stage play about Patrick Henry's revolutionary life. That'll be this weekend, and then also Friday, Saturday, and Sunday of next weekend. So check out redhill.org. Some history and some theater all in one. Looks like some groovy events going on here at Poplar Forest and Red Hill. Check out our community calendar. 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
2: Groove Weather is brought to you by FNL Market, with the freshest meats and produce on Memorial Avenue in Lynchburg. Ample sunshine expected today with highs around 81. Southerly winds around 5 miles per hour. Partly cloudy skies tonight. Lows dip down to about 56. With Motown, The Beatles, and more, I'm weatherology meteorologist Paul Trombley in the Groove Weather Center. Currently 64.

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1: This is Smart. 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Top security? That calls for the cone of silence, Chief. Well, do you know that I once listened to 3 straight weeks of Beethoven? Would you believe it? 3 weeks of Beethoven.
2: I find that hard to believe.
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We've got a play going on this weekend at Thomas Jefferson's Poplar Forest. It's called The Day Is Past and Gone. 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And then on June 7th, they're going to have Jefferson and Adams, a stage play. poplarforest.org. Patrick Henry's Red Hill is presenting O. Henry, a stage play about Patrick Henry's revolutionary life. That'll be this weekend, and then on

0: also Friday, Saturday, and Sunday of next weekend. So check out redhill.org. Some history and some theater all in one. Looks like some groovy events going on here at Poplar Forest and Red Hill. 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
2: For this Friday, May 29th, 2026, I'm Nick Pierce. It's game day for Flames baseball. Liberty will face Boston College in Game 1 of the NCAA Athens Regional today at a new start time of 12 noon. The game time was changed late Thursday due to expected rain and storms in Georgia. Conference USA Pitcher of the Year Ben Blair is on the mound for the Flames. Left fielder Nick Barone says the team has supreme confidence in Blair.
3: He's one of the best pitchers in the country, and we can win any game against any team in the country with him on the mound. I mean, he's a dude. He carries himself like a dude.
2: Hear the live play-by-play today on the Liberty Flames mobile app and libertyflames.com. Airtime set for 11:30 this morning. And Flames golfer Michael Lugiano tees off today in the NCAA National Championship. Lugiano is the first Liberty player in program history to represent the school individually at Nationals. Round one tee time in Carlsbad, California, set for 5:02 Eastern.
4: Groove Weather is brought to you by FNL Market, with the freshest meats and produce on Memorial Avenue in Lynchburg. Ample sunshine expected today with highs around 81. Southerly winds around 5 miles per hour. Partly cloudy skies tonight. Lows dip down to about 56. With Motown, the Beatles, and more, I'm weatherology meteorologist Paul Trombley in the Groove Weather Center. Currently 64.

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1: ABC News, I'm Sherry Preston. U.S. and Iranian negotiators have reached a tentative agreement to extend the ceasefire in the three-month-old war with Iran and to reopen the Strait of Hormuz. A rocket test for space company Blue Origin ends in a massive fireball. The new Glenn rocket, named for astronaut John Glenn, blew up on the launch pad last night. Nobody was hurt. Former Attorney General Pam Bondi has put her opening statement out as she appears before the House Oversight Committee on the release of the Epstein files. On Capitol Hill, ABC's Jay O'Brien.
2: And it will be behind closed doors, it will be transcribed, but there will be no video, and she's not technically under oath, although it is still illegal, of course, to lie to Congress. The former Attorney General just walked in moments ago, and I and other reporters peppered her with questions, including, are there files that mention President Trump that have not been released? She didn't answer that.
1: The work continues, trying to get those villagers out of that flooded cave in Laos. Some of the same divers who got those boys in a cave in Thailand out several years ago are helping as well. This is ABC News.
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4: Groove Weather is brought to you by FNL Market, with the freshest meats and produce on Memorial Avenue in Lynchburg. Ample sunshine expected today, with highs around 81, southerly winds around 5 miles per hour. Partly cloudy skies tonight, lows dip down to about 56. With Motown, The Beatles, and more, I'm weatherology meteorologist Paul Trombley in the Groove Weather Center, currently 64.

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4: 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Ample sunshine expected today with highs around 81, southerly winds around 5 miles per hour. Partly cloudy skies tonight, lows dip down to about 56. With Motown, the Beatles, and more, I'm weatherology meteorologist Paul Trombley in the Groove Weather Center. Right now, it's 66 degrees.

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3: Groove Weather is brought to you by FNL Market, with the freshest meats and produce on Memorial Avenue in Lynchburg. Ample sunshine expected today with highs around 81. Southerly winds around 5 miles per hour. Partly cloudy skies tonight. Lows dip down to about 56. With Motown, the Beatles, and more, I'm weatherology meteorologist Paul Trombley in the Groove Weather Center. Right now, it's 66 degrees.

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1: ABC News, I'm Sherry Preston. A judge has temporarily blocked any payouts from President Trump's so-called anti-weaponization fund. The judge also barred the government from moving forward with the fund's creation while litigation is pending against it. Former Attorney General Pam Bondi is on Capitol Hill today answering questions behind closed doors and not under oath on her release of the Epstein files. A bus hit six vehicles on I-95 in Virginia this morning as traffic slowed in a construction zone. Five people killed, nearly three dozen sent to hospitals. Three of the injured are in critical condition. Appears there's a framework for a ceasefire in Iran. ABC's Ian Pannell.
2: We have been here before. In fact, at least four or five occasions, we've been told that a deal was close at hand, only for it not to materialize. It's not just President Trump who needs to sign off on it. Also, the Supreme Leader of Iran, Mujtaba Khamenei, needs to agree to it.
1: One of the miners trapped in that cave in Laos has been brought to safety. This is ABC News.
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5: Groove Weather is brought to you by FNL Market, with the freshest meats and produce on Memorial Avenue in Lynchburg. Ample sunshine expected today, with highs around 81. Southerly winds around 5 miles per hour. Partly cloudy skies tonight, lows dip down to about 56. With Motown, the Beatles, and more, I'm weatherology meteorologist Paul Frombly in the Groove Weather Center. Right now, 68.
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4: 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Ample sunshine expected today with highs around 81. Southerly winds around 5 miles per hour. Partly cloudy skies tonight. Lows dip down to about 56. With Motown, The Beatles, and more, I'm weatherology meteorologist Paul Trombley in the Groove Weather Center. Right now, 68.

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1: ABC News, I'm Sherry Preston. President Trump saying minutes ago he is meeting now in the White House Situation Room to make a final determination on whether the U.S. will sign that deal with Iran. Overnight, word came that a framework had been agreed to that would reopen the Strait of Hormuz. In Laos, one person has been rescued from that cave where several miners have been trapped for more than a week.
2: This is an extremely delicate operation. Each person will have to be brought to the surface one by one. Six additional divers have arrived to help with this rescue mission, and we're told that they needed thinner divers to reach the area where all of this is unfolding. So it does give you a sense of the terrain and how difficult this mission is.
1: ABC's Marcus Moore. A federal judge has temporarily blocked any payouts from that so-called anti-weaponization fund until a lawsuit brought by two January 6th police officers can run its course. Former Attorney General Pam Bondi on Capitol Hill answering questions about the release of the Epstein files. This is ABC News.
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5: Groove Weather is brought to you by F&L Market, with the freshest meats and produce on Memorial Avenue in Lynchburg. Ample sunshine expected this afternoon, with daytime highs approaching 81. Winds out of the south, around 5 miles per hour. Partly cloudy skies tonight, lows level off around 56. With Motown, the Beatles, and more, I'm weatherology meteorologist Paul Trombley in the Groove Weather Center. Right now, 70.

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2: 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Ample sunshine expected this afternoon, with daytime highs approaching 81. Winds out of the south, around 5 miles per hour. Partly cloudy skies tonight, lows level off around 56. With Motown, The Beatles, and more, I'm weatherology meteorologist Paul Trombley in the Groove Weather Center. Right now, it's 72 degrees.

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0: ladies and gentlemen. Yes, that's right. 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
0: Elton John. 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
5: 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You're just gonna love our music. The Groove, Central Virginia's home for Motown, Beatles, and more.

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1: ABC News, I'm Mike DeBusky. Iran now says that President Trump is misrepresenting the terms of a potential peace deal, according to the country's state-run news agency, specifically around issues involving the Strait of Hormuz and Iran's nuclear materials. Earlier today, President Trump said he was meeting with aides to decide whether to extend the ceasefire with Iran, a ceasefire that's already shown signs of breaking.
2: News of this potential short-term deal came just hours after the U.S. and Iran traded strikes, but still, the White House insists the ceasefire is holding. The vice president telling reporters, quote, ceasefires are always a little messy.
1: ABC's Mary Bruce. Pam Bondi on Capitol Hill today, the attorney general testifying before the House Oversight Committee about her department's release of the Epstein files. And five people are dead in Virginia after a bus careened into a work zone early this morning. More than 30 people were taken to the hospital in this incident. Police say the crash is under investigation. This is ABC News.
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5: Groove Weather is brought to you by F&L Market, with the freshest meats and produce on Memorial Avenue in Lynchburg. Ample sunshine expected this afternoon, with daytime highs approaching 81. Winds out of the south, around 5 miles per hour. Partly cloudy skies tonight, lows level off around 56. With Motown, The Beatles, and more, I'm weatherology meteorologist Paul Trombley in the Groove Weather Center. Right now, it's 73 degrees.

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1: 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Ample sunshine expected this afternoon, with daytime highs approaching 81. Winds out of the south, around 5 miles per hour. Partly cloudy skies tonight, lows level off around 56. With Motown, The Beatles, and more, I'm weatherology meteorologist Paul Trombley in the Groove Weather Center. Right now, it's 73 degrees.

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1: ABC News, I'm Mike Dubusky. Pam Bondi, the former attorney general, wrapping up 4 hours on Capitol Hill today, facing questions from lawmakers about the DOJ's release of the Epstein files. The meeting was behind closed doors. ABC's Aaron Katursky has what we know so far.
2: We know from her opening statement, which was released, that she believes the Justice Department, as she led it, did what it was supposed to do and complied with the Transparency Act that required the release of all of these documents. She also said she left the particulars of it on her deputy, who's now the acting attorney general, Todd Blanche.
1: Lawmakers in Louisiana have approved a new congressional map which eliminates one of the state's two majority black districts. Republican Governor Jeff Landry is expected to sign off on the new map. It comes after the Supreme Court moved to weaken the Voting Rights Act in a decision last month. This is ABC News.
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5: Groove Weather is brought to you by F&L Market, with the freshest meats and produce on Memorial Avenue in Lynchburg. Ample sunshine expected this afternoon, with daytime highs approaching 81. Winds out of the south, around 5 miles per hour. Partly cloudy skies tonight, lows level off around 56. With Motown, The Beatles, and more, I'm weatherology meteorologist Paul Trombley in the Groove Weather Center. Currently 75.

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1: 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Ample sunshine expected this afternoon, with daytime highs approaching 81. Winds out of the south, around 5 miles per hour. Partly cloudy skies tonight, lows level off around 56. With Motown, the Beatles, and more, I'm weatherology meteorologist Paul Trombley in the Groove Weather Center. Currently 75.

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1: ABC News, I'm Mike Dubusky. Former Attorney General Pam Bondi was on Capitol Hill earlier today answering questions from the House Oversight Committee about the DOJ's release of the Epstein files. The U.S. and Iran remain at odds over a temporary peace agreement as President Trump weighs whether to extend the ceasefire with that country. ABC's Ian Pannell says the fighting between Israel and Hezbollah continued today as well.
2: We've seen strikes in Beirut. We've seen strikes elsewhere against Hezbollah. Israel insists it's only striking Hezbollah targets, but the Lebanese authorities have repeatedly pointed to evidence suggesting that first responders and civilians have also been killed in some of these strikes. And Israel's not really making any bones about it. We've had the IDF today talking about expanding operations.
1: And Louisiana has approved a new congressional map ahead of this fall's midterm elections. It eliminates one of the state's two majority black districts. This is ABC News.
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5: Groove Weather is brought to you by FNL Market, with the freshest meats and produce on Memorial Avenue in Lynchburg. Daytime highs approaching 81 this afternoon under mainly sunny skies. Winds out of the southwest, 5 to 10 miles per hour. Lows level off around 56. Tonight, partly cloudy. With Motown, the Beatles, and more, I'm weatherology meteorologist Paul Trombley in the Groove Weather Center. Currently, it's 75 degrees.

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Hey, I'll be playing all the good stuff from the past right now. Join me, won't you?

0: Hey, this is Mad Lad from The Groove, and I got all my graduation people out there. That's right, everybody got a graduate, or you are a graduate. Don't forget, you're off to great places. Today is your day. Your mountain is waiting, so get out of your way. All right, sounds good to me. This reminder from The Groove.
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4: Groove Weather is brought to you by FNL Market, with the freshest meats and produce on Memorial Avenue in Lynchburg. Daytime highs approaching 81 this afternoon under mainly sunny skies. Winds out of the southwest, 5 to 10 miles per hour. Lows level off around 56. Tonight, partly cloudy. With Motown, the Beatles, and more, I'm weatherology meteorologist Paul Trombley in the Groove Weather Center. Right now, it's 75 degrees.

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1: ABC News, I'm Mike Dubusky. President Trump is laying out his requirements for a short-term peace agreement with Iran.
2: And they include Iran agreeing to never have a nuclear weapon, taking out, terminating all of their mines in the Strait of Hormuz. The enriched uranium then would also be destroyed, and the United States would play a role in having that happen. And no money would be exchanged, the president says, until further notice. That's important because the president has, in public comments, ruled out an easing of sanctions.
1: ABC's Karen Travers at the White House. Iran pushing back, saying, among other things, it's not willing to turn over that enriched uranium. A federal judge has paused the rollout of the Justice Department's anti-weaponization fund as she considers a lawsuit against that controversial effort. And another judge now says the Kennedy Center board violated the law when putting Trump's name on the building and has ordered that name to be removed. This is ABC News.
3: You think a ticket for not wearing your seatbelt is the worst that could happen? A fine, an inconvenience, a little embarrassment. 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Suddenly, a ticket doesn't seem so bad. That ticket? That was nothing. Click it. 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
4: Groove Weather is brought to you by FNL Market, with the freshest meats and produce on Memorial Avenue in Lynchburg. Partly cloudy tonight with lows around 56. Winds out of the southwest around 5 miles per hour. Daytime highs approaching 81 tomorrow. Sunshine mixed with clouds at times. With Motown, the Beatles, and more, I'm weatherology meteorologist Paul Trombley in the Groove Weather Center. Right now, it's 79 degrees.

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1: Diana Ross and the Supremes.
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5: 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The Groove, Central Virginia's home for Motown, Beatles, and more.

0: 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Is it that late? Yes, it is. 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This reminder from Mad Lad and the group.
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That's right, the Groove at 102.3. Throwing me all afternoon long. 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
4: 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Partly cloudy tonight with lows around 56. Winds out of the southwest around 5 miles per hour. Daytime highs approaching 81 tomorrow. Sunshine mixed with clouds at times. With Motown, the Beatles, and more, I'm weatherology meteorologist Paul Trombley in the Groove Weather Center. Right now, it's 79 degrees.

0: and gentlemen, yes, that's right, Elvis Presley.
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0: 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Hey, bet you can't say that six times. 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

Hey, this is Matt Ladd. Hey, why don't you join me this afternoon? I'll be here all afternoon long. That's right here on The Groove.

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1: ABC News, I'm Mike Dubusky. President Trump is laying out his requirements for a short-term peace agreement with Iran.
2: And they include Iran agreeing to never have a nuclear weapon, taking out, terminating all of their mines in the Strait of Hormuz. The enriched uranium then would also be destroyed, and the United States would play a role in having that happen. And no money would be exchanged, the president says, until further notice. That's important because the president has, in public comments, ruled out an easing of sanctions.
1: ABC's Karen Travers at the White House. Iran pushing back, saying, among other things, it's not willing to turn over that enriched uranium. A federal judge has paused the rollout of the Justice Department's anti-weaponization fund as she considers a lawsuit against that controversial effort. And another judge now says the Kennedy Center board violated the law when putting Trump's name on the building and has ordered that name to be removed. 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
3: You think a ticket for not wearing your seatbelt is the worst that could happen? 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
4: 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Lows dip down to about 55 tonight under partly cloudy skies, southwest winds around 5 miles per hour. Sunshine mixed with clouds at times again tomorrow. High temperatures reach up to 82. With Motown, the Beatles, and more, I'm weatherology meteorologist Paul Trombley in the Groove Weather Center. Right now, 79.
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4: 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Lows dip down to about 55 tonight under partly cloudy skies, southwest winds around 5 miles per hour. Sunshine mixed with clouds at times again tomorrow. High temperatures reach up to 82. With Motown, the Beatles, and more, I'm weatherology meteorologist Paul Trombley in the Groove Weather Center. Right now, 79.

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2: For this Friday, May 29th, 2026, I'm Nick Pierce. It's game day for Flames baseball. Liberty will face Boston College in Game 1 of the NCAA Athens Regional today at a new start time of 12 noon. The game time was changed late Thursday due to expected rain and storms in Georgia. Conference USA Pitcher of the Year Ben Blair is on the mound for the Flames. Left fielder Nick Barone says the team has supreme confidence in Blair.
3: He's one of the best pitchers in the country, and we can win any game against any team in the country with him on the mound. I mean, he's a dude. He carries himself like a dude.
2: Hear the live play-by-play today on the Liberty Flames mobile app and libertyflames.com. Airtime set for 11:30 this morning. And Flames golfer Michael Lugiano tees off today in the NCAA National Championship. Lugiano is the first Liberty player in program history to represent the school individually at Nationals. Round one tee time in Carlsbad, California, set for 5:02 Eastern.
4: Groove Weather is brought to you by FNL Market, with the freshest meats and produce on Memorial Avenue in Lynchburg. Lows dip down to about 55 tonight under partly cloudy skies, southwest winds around 5 miles per hour. Sunshine mixed with clouds at times again tomorrow. High temperatures reach up to 82. With Motown, the Beatles, and more, I'm weatherology meteorologist Paul Trombley in the Groove Weather Center. Right now, 79.

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1: ABC News, I'm Mike Dubusky. President Trump says he wants a short-term peace agreement with Iran to include reopening the Strait of Hormuz and commitments from that country around its nuclear program. But Iran says the president is mischaracterizing the deal, according to state media.
2: They're pushing back on these points that the president put out in that social media post and laying out their own demands for what a short-term agreement would be. And they include having some control over traffic in the Strait of Hormuz. They want to see $12 billion in frozen assets released to Iran before they agree to anything. They are not willing to commit to turning over that enriched uranium. And also, they're putting Lebanon back on the front burner, saying that there has to be a complete ceasefire there in order to get an agreement between the U.S. and Iran.
1: ABC's Karen Travers. And a federal judge now says President Trump's name must come off the Kennedy Center, ruling the decision has to come from Congress. This is ABC News.
3: You think a ticket for not wearing your seatbelt is the worst that could happen? 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Suddenly, a ticket doesn't seem so bad. That ticket? That was nothing. Click it. 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
4: Groove Weather is brought to you by FNL Market, with the freshest meats and produce on Memorial Avenue in Lynchburg. Lows dip down to about 55 tonight under partly cloudy skies. Southwest winds around 5 miles per hour. Sunshine mixed with clouds at times again tomorrow. High temperatures reach up to 82. With Motown, The Beatles, and more, I'm weatherology meteorologist Paul Trombley in the Groove Weather Center. Right now, 79.

Hey, what's wrong with you? Slow that cotton picking traffic down. What's wrong with you? Yeah, I'm in here too. Hello, this is Mad Lad. Let's get you home on time. On the groove.

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4: 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Lows dip down to about 55 tonight under partly cloudy skies, southwest winds around 5 miles per hour. Sunshine mixed with clouds at times again tomorrow. High temperatures reach up to 82. With Motown, the Beatles, and more, I'm weatherology meteorologist Paul Trombley in the Groove Weather Center. Right now, 79.

0: Here's one for you. I had a hit single on the radio for 30 days before I graduated from high school. Who was I? Oh, we play that for you in a few minutes, okay? All right. It's all coming up shortly for all my graduation situations out there from The Groove.
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1: ABC News, I'm Mike Dabusky. President Trump has still made no announcement on whether he'll extend the ceasefire with Iran as the two sides try to work out a short-term peace agreement. ABC's Ian Pannell.
2: We have been here before, in fact, at least four or five occasions. We've been told that a deal was close at hand, only for it not to materialize. It's not just President Trump who needs to sign off on it. Also, the Supreme Leader of Iran, Mujtaba Khamenei, needs to agree to it.
1: The president met with his team in the Situation Room for about 2 hours today to make a final determination about a deal with Iran. A federal judge today decided the Justice Department's anti-weaponization fund will be put on hold as a court considers a legal challenge to the idea. The fund is intended to finance payouts to those who claim to be victims of government weaponization. And a different judge now says the board of the Kennedy Center acted illegally by adding President Trump's name to the building. This is ABC News.
3: You think a ticket for not wearing your seatbelt is the worst that could happen? A fine, an inconvenience, a little embarrassment. 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Suddenly, a ticket doesn't seem so bad. That ticket? That was nothing. Click it. Don't risk it. 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
4: Groove Weather is brought to you by FNL Market, with the freshest meats and produce on Memorial Avenue in Lynchburg. Lows dip down to about 55 tonight under partly cloudy skies, southwest winds around 5 miles per hour. Sunshine mixed with clouds at times again tomorrow. High temperatures reach up to 82. With Motown, the Beatles, and more, I'm weatherology meteorologist Paul Frombly in the Groove Weather Center. Currently 77.

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1: The Adventures of Superman.
2: 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More powerful than a locomotive. Able to leap tall buildings at a single bound.
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2: It's Superman. Yes, it's Superman. Strange visitor from another planet who came to Earth with powers and abilities far beyond those of mortal men. Superman, who can change the course of mighty rivers, bend steel in his bare hands, and who, disguised as Clark Kent, mild-mannered reporter for a great metropolitan newspaper, fights a never-ending battle for truth, justice, and the American way.
5: We certainly do, don't we, Clark?
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3: 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Lows dip down to about 55 tonight under partly cloudy skies. Southwest winds around 5 miles per hour. Sunshine mixed with clouds at times again tomorrow. High temperatures reach up to 82. With Motown, the Beatles, and more, I'm weatherology meteorologist Paul Trombley in the Groove Weather Center. Currently, it's 75 degrees.

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7: 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Lows dip down to about 55 tonight under partly cloudy skies. Southwest winds around 5 miles per hour. Sunshine mixed with clouds at times again tomorrow. High temperatures reach up to 82. With Motown, The Beatles, and more, I'm weatherology meteorologist Paul Frombly in the Groove Weather Center. Currently, it's 75 degrees.

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